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And tonight, when I looked up from my notebook, there was a sky.

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And there's no funkier down-home group than Bahama Soul Club. 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

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What good's a disease that won't hurt you? Why no good? I guess no good at all. What good are these thoughts that I'm thinking?

Let's get the party started. See you at the bar, you was hardly talking. That's when I knew that your heart was scarring. Friends to lovers need a part to star in. Like, wait, babe, let me